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1: 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Away from me. 1962. Neil Sedaka prvi put na vrhu top lista zahvaljujući pesmi Breaking Up is Hard to Do. And you know that breaking up is hard to do. Sing it with me. They

Eko. 32. Nishville Jazz Festival od 13. do 16. avgusta. Plato Niške tvrđave. Nastupaju Bonnie M. i Maisie Williams, Incognito, Paquito de Rivera, The Amy Winehouse Band, Stokelo Rosenberg, Kyoto Jazz Massive, Vlatko Stefanovski i mnogi drugi. 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

California, the folks are very nice, ah, but they don't know about Louisiana. I'm going back and try to find a wife, gonna settle down.

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From the latest hit to the wisdom of old.

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0: It's time. Time. Time. It's time. Time. Time. Time.
1: Ready? Ready?
0: First part, forest. Alone. Forest. 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Me. Alone. Alone.

0: Stop. 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Part. Next. 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I feel alone. I feel alone. Alone. Alone. Alone. Alone. Forest! Forest!
1: Again!
0: Again!

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It's time. Time. It's time. Time. Time. Time. It's time. Time. Time. Time. Ready? Ready? Next part.

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Time. Ready? Ready? Second part. Aria. My. Aria. Aria. My. Aria. Me. Alone. Alone. Alone. Alone. Alone. Alone. Alone.

0: for my poetry. Time for my poetry. Time for my poetry is not good time. Time for my poetry is not good time. Time for my poetry. Time for my poetry. Time for my poetry is not good time. Time for my poetry. Time for my poetry is not good time. Stop. Ready? Part.
1: Next part.

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Alone, alone, alone, alone, alone, again, alone, alone. Alone.

brothers and sisters, let's listen to what Ken Ayisoba is saying. He's saying property is causing problem in this world.